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1: 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Chained down like a prisoner in my own house. Shame cycles like a deadly medication.

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There's no greater love than this, than to lay down your life for somebody. Those are the words of Jesus. And he did it. That's what Andrew Rip sings about in this song right here. It's called I Do It Again.

0: That is new music from Matt Marr. I love that song. It's called Gonna Be All Right on Spirit Radio. I'm Rob Anthony. The verse of the week that we've been sharing is Philippians 4:9. It says, the things you have learned and received and heard and seen in me, practice these things, and the God of peace will be with you. Apostle Paul wrote that to the Philippians. And I think for us, our takeaway is that so these things that I've been teaching you and these things that you've read, practice these things and the God of peace will be with you. I've spent a lot of time in my life just learning. I went to church my whole life. I went to a Christian college and got a degree that had a minor in biblical studies, and that's all well and good. But the thing is, it isn't enough to just know and read. But what Paul is saying, practice, put it into action. Knowing the right things isn't enough, but our faith requires actively practicing it. So we have this, and then the promise is that it's not just a feel good, but we'll have God and his peace in our lives. So I'm going to try and not lean on knowing and, oh yeah, I know all these Bible verses and I know what the right thing is, but to put it into practice for true peace.
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1: I've heard people say that we pray to connect with God. 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Maybe we should pray from our connection with God. This is Jim Franklin, the senior pastor at Cornerstone Church in Fresno. 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But when I'm with her, all I have to do is talk to her. I think we forget that God is always with us. He'll never leave us. He'll never forsake us. Instead of praying to connect with Him, maybe we should just pray from our connection with Him. It's out of the spirit of adoption that we cry, Abba, Father. Just like that old song says, He's as close as the mention of His name. I'd love for you to connect with us at Cornerstone Church in downtown Fresno. 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

Peter Burton on Spirit Radio, and now with a brand new record out, shows they know how to get down with some good rock music. We the Kingdom.

0: That is Carly Ann Taylor on Spirit Radio. And just so you know, Carly Ann Taylor is going to be coming to Visalia and performing live in concert. She was just added to our upcoming show with Ryan Stevenson at Legacy Church in Visalia. That's coming up Thursday, July 23rd. Not just Ryan Stevenson playing amazing songs, but also the wonderful Carly Ann Taylor is going to be there as well. 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

0: Bay Turner on Spirit Radio. My name is Rob Anthony, and this weekend, it is Father's Day weekend. And so I think this is an appropriate time as you think about what Bay Turner is saying about somebody's praying. I'd love to just lift up a prayer for dads out there. I'm one. I have a 12-year-old son and a 10-year-old daughter, and it can be a lot. And I am so grateful for the family that God's blessed me with, even when I feel like I'm a letdown. So, God, I just want to lift up dads who are in it. It can be such a struggle with everybody going through so many things right now. I just pray that you give the fathers strength and remind us that you are there in the middle of all of our stress, all of our mess, and recognizing that we are not perfect, and we don't have to be perfect. You are God. And we give our lives, and not just our lives, but our successes and our failures, our jobs, and most importantly, our families to you. We surrender them to you and trust that you are taking care of them and us. And if you are not a father and that doesn't exactly relate to you, it actually does, because God is all of ours, our Father. And whether or not we have a father, we know that he ultimately is in control and everything that we have is his. So you don't have to be a dad to surrender your life and your relationships and your family to him. Something that I need to be reminded of constantly. I hope you can enjoy and be encouraged this Father's Day weekend.
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0: That's Katie Nicole on Spirit Radio. My name is Rob. I am very, very excited to see more opportunities for our kids to get involved and have a great time this summer. On the events calendar, there are more VBS events that have been posted for churches around the valley. We've got one kicking off next week in Fowler. And then the week after that, there's a Vacation Bible School, VBS, in Porterville. And even more posted in July. Now, the thing I love about VBS is that, one, it is something for our kids to do this summer. Thank you, God, for those opportunities. But more than that, the kids get a chance to have, not just have fun and play games, get their energy out, but also learn about God. 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

0: If we didn't need any more reason to celebrate, well, we have one because Carly Ann Taylor is coming to the Valley this summer. I'm Rob Anthony on Spirit Radio. I've already been excited for July 23rd. Bryan Stevenson coming in concert to Legacy Church. But now, knowing that the wonderful and encouraging Carly Ann Taylor is coming as well as a special guest, that just makes the night that much more exciting. Carly Ann Taylor, if you've heard her new song, Why Should I Worry? It's been blowing up here at Spirit and everywhere in the country. She's just a joy, an infectious personality, an incredible story of God redeeming her broken life, and did something incredible. This is going to be a really great night with both Bryan Stevenson and Carly Ann Taylor coming to Visalia Thursday, July 23rd. 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And we'll see you Thursday, July 23rd for Bryan Stevenson and Carly Ann Taylor.
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1: This is for the busted hearts. This is for the question marks. This is for the outcast soul, lost control, no one knows. 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

Hey, what's up? My name is Brant. Producer Sherry is here, too. If you ever want to contact us on our phone thing here, it's 855-90-BRANT, and you can leave a quick message if you like, something nice if you want. 855-90-BRANT.

0: Yeah, so anxiety is a thing. It's huge in our culture right now. Look how relaxed Jesus is, though. He said, we're going to have trouble, but in this world, while we have trouble, we can be of good cheer because he's overcome the world. He knows how this ends. And he's so relaxed, he makes breakfast. After his resurrection, he makes breakfast for his friends. Now, these are people whom he knows about their future and what's going to happen to them. And he's still relaxed.
1: Yeah.
0: Is it because he doesn't care about what's going to happen? Because some awful stuff's going to happen down the line to them. No, because he's got a bigger picture even than that, right? Mm-hmm. And the reward that they will have and what awaits them. And I just want to tell you, that's the same for all of us if we trust him. If we trust him. Like, that's the kind of peace that we can live with.
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0: This guy calls it the lullaby effect. Have we talked about this?
1: I don't think so.
0: Okay. He calls it the lullaby effect. It's the effect that you get, like, you're reading the Bible, but you think, oh, I know this story.
1: Yeah.
0: But you don't know it.
1: Mm-hmm.
0: Like, you're skipping over huge things that it's not telling you deliberately so that you would ask questions.
1: Uh-huh.
0: Like, of course, yeah.
1: Yeah.
0: And they call it the lullaby effect because of that one creepy song that everybody sings without thinking about it. Rockabye
1: babies.
0: Yeah, rockabye yeah. baby on the treetop.
1: Yeah,
0: why?
1: It's awful.
0: You know, you don't. But we just go through it.
1: That's true.
0: When the wind blows, cradle rock, down comes baby, cradle and all. Like, wait, yeah. wait, whoa, whoa, whoa. How high up is this? Why in the treetop?
1: Or the proper authorities alerted.
0: But you, exactly. But you hear this stuff
1: yeah.
0: enough, you don't realize how amazing that is
1: mm-hmm.
0: or the questions that should come up. And I love looking at the Bible again through a new lens and reading it that way. Like, wait a second, what's really going on here? Because there's so much good stuff to be had.

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0: They got me the other day. My fault, but they got me. The online people.
1: Okay.
0: The algorithm people.
1: Yes.
0: I started watching a video or something, and then it went to another video. And I had wasted 20 minutes sitting there at breakfast.
1: Mm.
0: It's before my wife had gotten up.
1: Yeah.
0: Like, I just wasted all this time.
1: Yep.
0: For what? And now my brain could have been ready for the day.
1: It happens so quickly.
0: It does. And so it can happen to all of us, but man, I'm tired of that. I don't want that to happen. Proverbs 15:14, Lori wrote in and said, this is one of my verses that I really like that doesn't get much play out there. So thanks, Lori, for pointing this out. It says, a wise person is hungry for knowledge while the fool feeds on trash.
1: Ooh.
0: So that hit home for me. I appreciate that, Lori.

0: Okay, we're gonna do this, and if you could do the, this is the intro music.
1: Sure.
0: Can you do the, like the voiceover?
1: Yes, and now a masterclass on joke telling with your instructor, Brant Hansen.
0: Did you see there's an arrest warrant out for Schrodinger's cat? Yeah, he's wanted dead and alive.
1: I'm sorry.
0: That is funny.
1: Yeah, okay.
0: It is.
1: Okay.
0: But you have to be into, like, science.
1: Yes, you do.
0: Quantum. Okay. Quantum realities or physics.
1: Okay, like so the, professor of the masterclass, I'm asking you, how would you know that, that you're in a position where that joke's going to fly?
0: Dead and alive. Because I
1: it didn't hear.
0: Well,
1: I'm not into physics and quantum.
0: The, see, whenever you do a joke like this, and this is where the mastery comes in. If they don't think it's funny, you act like they didn't get it because they're going to just lack the background, a science background. It's So they either laugh or have to feel bad.
1: Okay.
0: And so somehow either way, you win.
1: You make yourself intellectually superior.
0: Right.
1: Okay.
0: Or we have a good time.
1: What?
0: Or we either have a good time, like
1: we're going to laugh, or you're going to feel bad about yourself.
0: There's
1: got it.
0: There's really no downside.
1: Thank you, Professor.
0: You're welcome.
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1: Fear's got me living with the lights out, chained down like a prisoner in my own house. Shame cycles like a deadly medication.

Hey, what's up? My name is Brant. Producer Sherry is here, and we want to say thank you if you support this station in any way, especially if you give. Wow, does it make a difference? And sometimes we can forget the impact. Maybe you give and you've forgotten that you've done that. But man, so many people benefit from this radio station and are encouraged spiritually, where otherwise it'd be hard to find that kind of encouragement. So thank you for making it happen.

0: perfectly.
1: Yeah, we know there's a lot of news going on. We wanted to talk about some other things, too, because, well, this needs to be known. They did research on men and women and our memories, especially short-term memories.
2: Yes.
1: Turns out we guys don't remember things very well.
2: Okay.
1: Research has shown, and it's not really our fault.
2: Okay.
1: And he didn't say that straight out.
2: That's your own personal conclusion from the research. You have perceived that it's not your fault that you forgot to.
1: That's how I take this research.
2: You know, my wife's gotten really good.
1: Yeah.
2: Go ahead.
1: She's gotten really good about this.
2: Okay.
1: She really has. Mm-hmm. Like, she now trusts that my intentions were good.
2: Mm-hmm.
1: When you're first married or for a while, it's kind of like, does he not listen to me? Does he not care?
2: Right.
1: Like, why doesn't he care?
2: Mm-hmm.
1: But now she knows he does care. He's just got this problem.
2: Okay.
1: And, so,
2: and research backs it up.
1: Research backs it up. My willingness to get back in the car and drive back to his store backs it up as well.
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1: I find it's always the lie that is loudest. I know the one with the power is never the one who is shouting. I lean in,

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0: When you pray, you're not just doing another thing. When I talk to God, I'm not just doing another thing. We really are resetting, reordering, returning to Him. He can make things beautiful that are actually a mess in our lives, but He reminds us too while we're talking to Him that He's the central organizing principle of our lives. There's so much stuff that makes things so complex. So often our ideas get adrift. So many times our priorities go. Just talking to God alone is a way to reset. I'm trying to think of a good analogy for this, and it's just terrible. Mm-hmm. Think of the room vacuums.
1: Yeah.
0: How they go back in their little thing.
1: Mm-hmm. To charge, yeah.
0: Max Lucado is probably not going to use that in one of his books. just to give you a little heads up. But it's kind of like that.

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2: I've heard people say that we pray to connect with God. 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This is Jim Franklin, the senior pastor at Cornerstone Church in Fresno. 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But when I'm with her, all I have to do is talk to her. I think we forget that God is always with us. He'll never leave us. He'll never forsake us. Instead of praying to connect with Him, maybe we should just pray from our connection with Him. 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

0: You know that little rush you get when you're proven right? Especially if it's an I told you so situation.
1: Mm-hmm.
0: I saw a little news item yesterday about something. It confirmed an opinion I gave a couple months ago about something. And I just felt real good about
1: with
0: myself.
1: With no one in the room, like, nothing to say anything.
0: Who can I forward this to?
1: So that they know I told them so.
0: So that they know that they were wrong and I was right. It's like the best of all worlds coming together. Right, you're wrong. Right. I'm right. All that stuff. So they've shown, I wrote about this in The Truth About Us, the book, but they've shown that we get a dopamine hit from that. That we love feeling righteous. We love it so much. And I was thinking about how Jesus never gives people a dopamine hit like that. He just won't do it. He just doesn't do it. He keeps pointing back at my heart. If I want to be all about you, he never allows people to do that.

0: Every now and then, this sort of thing pops up in my head. I've learned to become very skeptical about it. And I would encourage you too, because I bet this sort of stuff pops up in your head too. And that thing is, hey, Brant, maybe you're getting kind of a raw deal on this. Maybe I am. Maybe. But that is so easy to entertain in your head. And it allows you, you wind up being divided from other people, divided from God, too. That was the original thing.
1: It really is, isn't it?
0: That, yes.
1: It really is. That's what Satan said to Eve, in essence.
0: Like, you're missing out on something. You're kind of getting a raw deal from God himself. Like, they could have trusted him. But we are so apt to entertain that idea. I'm just like, be skeptical, cross-examine yourself, because that could wind up destroying a lot of stuff.
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Hey there, my name is Brant. Producer Sherry is here too. So glad you're listening. And Cassie wrote us a note about if it's okay to pray for pets. And I think that's a great question. I've got a take on that. We'll talk about it coming up.

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1: Yeah, which ones?
0: Like you.
2: How do we get started?
0: Visit spirit889.com.

0: It's not too late if you would like an honorary doctorate. And who would not like an honorary doctorate?
1: They're nice. Wanna, yeah. Sure. Yes.
0: You just let us know what you're awesome at, what you think you deserve an honorary doctorate in.
1: Mm-hmm. Have we ever turned anyone away?
0: No.
1: No. Okay.
0: Steve, this is kind of different. Steve said, I feel I am qualified. He emailed me.
1: Mm-hmm.
0: He wants one. He said, I'd like an honorary doctorate in moral philosophy.
1: Oh, wow. That's a little deeper than we've had people go.
0: And then he gave me his address. So there you go. Fine.
1: Wow.
0: Say no more. You don't have to defend a thesis or anything.
1: Nothing?
0: You want an honorary doctor of moral philosophy?
1: That seems like something we would need a little more credential. No? Okay.
0: Let's ask Steve. He's a moral philosopher.
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0: Question from Cassie. Do you think it's okay to pray for pets?
1: Oh.
0: She said, I do, but I wondered what you thought. Do you think it's okay to pray for pets? And if so, does God heal them? I believe God gave us pets and he cares what we care about, but I'm still conflicted. Thanks for any wisdom or insight you can share. Cassie, yeah, I think it's great to pray for whatever you're concerned with and be honest with God about it. And not only that, I think he cares about animals. There's ample warrant for that in scripture, including we were just talking about this in Jonah, where he's talking to Jonah about Nineveh. He's like, I love Nineveh. Mm. It's like, I'm not supposed to care about 150,000 people and their cattle.
1: Mm.
0: There's Proverbs about how you treat animals and why it matters. And so, yeah, absolutely. Absolutely. He cares about this.

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1: There's something happening in downtown Fresno. 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

I've run the fast lane and my treads are wearing thin. 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

0: thinking about sports and all the soccer.
1: Yeah.
0: World Cup stuff.
1: A lot of stuff going on, yeah.
0: Like, oh, there's not enough scoring. Okay. Here's what they should do to change that.
1: Okay.
0: Simple. Make every goal worth, like, 681 points.
1: Right? It's not the points. It's the number of goals, the actual number of goals, not the points you get when you make a goal.
0: Well, like, USA beat that other team 4-1. Why not call it 28-7?
1: Well, again.
0: Like, now we see NFL fans, you like that. See, we just made it worth. You make it worth 681 points, like the final score, instead of 3-1, it'd be 2,043
1: now we're
0: to 681.
1: Talking.
0: Oh, not enough points?

0: this I know. So with Father's Day coming up, just want to encourage you to honor men in your life whom you know who are dads, who are quietly faithful. They're not about the spectacular. This is most guys. There's a thing about duty that doesn't get talked about in our culture very much. There's a thing about faithfulness, quiet faithfulness that doesn't get highlighted. Nobody makes a big deal, but it's everything. We're all about the spectacular. We're all about the outlier, the flashiest, strangest. And yet there are men who are quietly faithful and dutiful, and they really just want their wives and families to be happy. They want them to be safe, and deep down, they keep showing up. So I just want to encourage you, if you know anybody like that, to make a point out of identifying heroism for what it is.
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My name is Brant. 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It's 855-90-BRANT. That's our number for the show. It's 855-90-BRANT. My name is Brant. Producer Sherry is here, and we are honored that you're here, too.

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2: Should have been long gone now, yeah. Shouldn't be living.

0: Do they know that we don't have to have any new shows? You know what I mean? Like Netflix or
1: I honestly,
0: like making shows.
1: I don't believe they got the memo because okay. They certainly are striving to give us more and more.
0: They're trying hard.
1: They
0: I respect
1: really are.
0: The effort.
1: Yeah, yeah.
0: Do we need a Scooby-Doo live action series?
1: I don't think
0: it's coming.
1: So.
0: Yeah, it's coming.
1: Is it? Oh, no.
0: Yeah.
1: Yeah.
0: And, see, this is the thing. If you're a younger person
1: yeah.
0: and you haven't seen Scooby-Doo.
1: The cartoon.
0: Yeah, we grew up with it.
1: Yeah.
0: Don't let anybody tell you it was good. It wasn't.
1: Don't even
0: that's
1: let
0: the
1: us.
0: That's the thing.
1: Don't
0: right.
1: let us tell you.
0: No, let us tell you that.
1: Yeah.
0: Because our memories could be off, right? It wasn't.
1: It wasn't.
0: But you think, oh, they're making a live action of that because it's such a classic.
1: Yeah, right.
0: It wasn't.
1: It wasn't.
0: The first time, the second time.
1: Nope. And we rushed home to watch it, and it was awful.
0: It was on, but we didn't have a choice.
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0: aren't that high.
1: Turns out bedtime stories are incredibly healthy for little kids. We knew this, right? We knew this.
2: Mm-hmm.
1: Raises oxytocin levels, lowers cortisol, helps people relax. Kids feel like, yeah, you know what? It works for adults too. Like, as I would read to my kids. Mm-hmm. And honestly, looking back, I can say this. And if you're, again, in the throes of parenthood right now, if you happen to be, what's more important in the moment? Like, I remember thinking, oh, I got this other stuff to do. Okay, let me wrap this up. Like, wrap it up.
2: Mm-hmm.
1: Okay, well, the kids need to go to bed, and obviously you got things to do in life, but reading a story to your own kid, you're moving. I got other stuff. This is the good stuff.

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0: Yep, we're giving away honorary doctorates here. It's that time of year. Tell us what you deserve an honorary doctorate in, and we will bequeath you with said doctorate.
1: Yeah, I am about the best I know of at successfully folding fitted sheets. I've been peer-reviewed, and I don't think there's any other research to be done. So, yeah, if you have one, a degree, a master's or a doctor's degree in folding fitted sheets. Thanks. Love the show. Bye.
2: That's amazing.
0: It's not easy.
2: No, at all. I've never met anyone who can do it.
0: He said he's peer-reviewed.
2: Yeah. So.
0: Sir, we're not only going to give you a doctorate for that, we're going to offer you a position.
2: Oh, as faculty?
0: With tenure.
2: Wow.

0: Just a little reminder for you, for all the stuff that is happening in the world, all the things you've gone through, all the suffering, all the struggles, all the good things, all of it, your whole experience. You might think, man, I'm getting to the end of the book here. As I'm getting older or something, or I'm midway through, or I'm a quarter way through. You're not. You trust God. C.S. Lewis said this, I think it was in The Last Battle in Narnia. But he talked about this life, all of it. You're not even done with the cover page yet of your book.
1: That's wonderful.
0: Not even. This is just a dream before reality hits. The deepest kind of reality. Like if you trust him, being with him, this is preparing for that. It's getting ready for that. But it's just a cover page.
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0: 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Happy Father's Day. Today we celebrate dad or that father figure in your life. And what are some of the favorite sayings that you can continue to hear in your head? We'll talk about a few of those coming up shortly on the Central Valley Spirit Radio.
1: Wandering into the night, wanting a place to hide this weary soul.

0: grateful for you.
1: God, I'm just grateful. Chandler Moore on the Central Valley Spirit Radio. It's Father's Day, talking about things that dad used to say that stuck with you. And again, it could be an uncle, a stepdad, a father figure. We won't split hairs over that. But what are those things that were said that you haven't forgot? There's no age limit on learning. Keep learning. That's a good one. Heather said duct tape. It can fix almost anything. Don't leave home without it. And Elsa was really honest talking about dad passing away at a young age. And it taught her not to take life for granted. And I would echo that. My stepfather worked very, very hard to supply. And he finally retired. And then 6 months later, sadly, passed away. He got an aggressive form of cancer. And again, I give 110% to my job. But I think I also have a perspective that's a little bit better because of dad.
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In life, you've got options of where you're going to eat and how your food is going to be prepared. 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

Joseph O'Brien, ICU, Spirit Radio, I'm Tim. It's the first day of summer. Oh, the irony that yesterday and today have been the coolest days over the last week. Now, if you're needing your light jacket because we're in the 90s, we'll be back in triple digits very soon. I use

0: Gateway Worship, who else on Spirit Radio? It is Father's Day. Happy Father's Day to all the dads and father figures in the Central Valley. And we've been kind of talking about some of those things that dad said that you've just always remembered. If all else fails, read the directions. No, it doesn't feel like a dad ever said that. carefully map out your win before you start. Yeah, I guess, what was it? Fail to plan and you plan to fail. I've heard that. Yeah, you can indeed use the dashboard in your car as drums. I don't know if he said that, but I definitely saw that. And there is nothing more important in the world than family. Yes, amen to that. And thankful for the dad that said that.
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And you know what? That's what grace looks like. 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I've seen

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0: Emerson Day on the Central Valley Spirit Radio. I'm Tim. You wake up with Chad and Tara in the morning, and, well, you've become accustomed to For the Kids. I'm thinking we could have a sequel to this, basically through the eyes of a kid, maybe specifically as a four-year-old. I've got one of those. Recently asked, what is yoga? This is a paraphrase. So yoga is just you breathe in and out like this, and then you start doing slow karate. Like, you know, that's really a great description. What else could we ask four-year-olds? It seems like the list is endless.
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4: I've heard people say that we pray to connect with God. Well, let me give you another way of thinking about it. Maybe we should pray from our connection with God. This is Jim Franklin, the senior pastor at Cornerstone Church in Fresno. When I'm not with my wife and I want to talk to her, I've got to connect with her through the phone. But when I'm with her, all I have to do is talk to her. I think we forget that God is always with us. He'll never leave us. He'll never forsake us. Instead of praying to connect with Him, maybe we should just pray from our connection with Him. It's out of the spirit of adoption that we cry, Abba, Father. Just like that old song says, He's as close as the mention of His name. I'd love for you to connect with us at Cornerstone Church in downtown Fresno. 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

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I still say building this massive boat where it never rained. That's got to be one of the craziest acts of faith ever. 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

It really is Amazing Grace. Phil Wickham on the Central Valley Spirit Radio. So many things right now going on in the Central Valley, from Vacation Bible School, upcoming concerts, men's conferences. And a great way to make sure you don't miss any of it is by following My Spirit Radio on TikTok, Instagram, and Facebook.

0: Elevation Rhythm, it's Washed on Spirit Radio. I was at a friend's house, and I was in their kitchen, and I'm like, how did I make a mess? Like, I did wash something in the sink, but there was like a small puddle of water on the kitchen floor. And I'm like, this doesn't make any sense with where it's at. And then the plumber in me decided to start investigating, and I opened up the kitchen sink. And yeah, there was water there. It had gone down through, and it was actually coming up through tiles. Yeah, good times. And that is where I learned, thankfully, to Google that when a lock nut is not locked, the water is not held back. Yeah, plastic on one hand, it doesn't corrode. On the other hand, sometimes plastic doesn't lock so well.
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After being in the music industry for a long time, Chris Tomlin decided to start his own independent record label, and he has three musicians. One of them is Pat Barrett. I've Got a Fire on the Central Valley Spirit Radio.

0: Josiah Queen, it's Demons with Spirit Radio. I'm Tim. As you look back over your life, you're going to see a lot of successes and failures, especially when it comes to being a parent, right? It's easy to micromanage what you did and like, I could have done a lot better there. And then I just have to say, for most of us as parents, you know, one area that we did well in, like we did it and it stuck. Potty training, right? I'm just saying, sometimes you got to celebrate the little things. I mean, but that really is a big thing. And we all did well with it.
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Some days it's your best day. Other days it's your worst. Some days your last. Others your first. And you know what? God is there. And you know it's going to be all right. Matt Maher on the Central Valley Spirit Radio.

0: Zach Williams, Wait For Me with the Central Valley Spirit Radio. Today is the perfect day for a cookout. Not only is it Father's Day, but what is it about eating outside that makes the food better? Like, I can't specifically put a percentage on it. I don't know what it is about the grill, whether it's the Blackstone. You know, Blackstone is similar to what's inside, but there's just something about cooking out that makes it so much better. And the good news is, I mean, for the Central Valley, it's kind of a cool day, right? At least we're not in the triple digits.
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1: Any successful book or movie, right? It needs tension, right? There needs to be those moments that are difficult. It's fun in a movie and a book. It's more challenging when it's your life. But so many times, that's part of the God story, right? He shows up everywhere. 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

0: perfectly.
1: Micah Tyler, Perfectly Spirit Radio. I'm Tim. You've done that home renovation, and man, you thought it was going to be perfect, and for a little while it was, and then there is that story, and you're thinking to yourself, man, I paid a lot of money for this, and this is just the way it's going to be. How about that reflecting pool, reflecting pond? Looks like a pond at the White House. Apparently, the pool was drained. They painted it, and it was supposed to look a very pretty blue. And whatever they painted with didn't stick. It's all peeling off. And that's why it looks like an algae-infested pond. All that for the bargain basement price of $14 million. All those moments you were frustrated by that home improvement project. And it can always be worse.
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Toby Mac, it's Promised Land on the Central Valley Spirit Radio. Before that was Ryan Stevenson, as you know, coming to Legacy Church of Visalia on the 23rd. And we found out earlier this week that Carly Ann Taylor is going to be joining him. Sounds like a fantastic show. Tickets are only $25, and you can get them at spirit889.com.

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0: Carly Ann Taylor, why should I worry on the Central Valley Spirit Radio? It is Father's Day, and I just want to acknowledge the elephant in the room. I mean, if you are blessed and you have a great relationship with dad, hey, count yourself blessed. I've been blessed to have a dad and a stepdad and a father-in-law that were just really good men, and I'm tremendously thankful for them. But there's a lot of people where today is a very difficult day, whether it's losing your father or maybe dad was never a part of your life, or it's a toxic relationship. And I just want you to know that God loves you, and awful thankful that that is a father that you can always count.
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0: to hear our kids speaking truth sure is worth stepping out of our comfort zone. This is Spirit Radio. My name is Rob. Last week, my daughter came out of VBS one evening. I went and picked her up. If you didn't know, VBS Vacation Bible School, some things that churches do over the summer with kids programs where they take a week or so and they have special games and lessons and music and just get all the kids together for a thing for a week. It's a lot of fun for the kids, especially during the summer. When I picked her up and we were driving home and she heard a song that was playing on the radio by Matthew West. And she said, this song really lines up with what they told us, what they taught us in VBS today. And I said, oh, what was that? And she said that we don't have to try and be good to earn God's love. And I just thought, that is so good and so true. And to hear that from a 10-year-old when us as adults will struggle with that idea, as we struggle to feel like that we can earn God's love, that we're not good enough for it. Man, for her to come out of that VBS with that truth makes me so happy. And the experience makes it all worth it. VBSs are happening this summer all around the Valley churches. And if you'd like to find one, get your kids plugged in, check out the events calendar. It's spirit889.com. Also, if you are putting on a VBS with a church or your volunteer something, make sure that that VBS event is posted on that calendar, because the more opportunities we have to get our kids out of the house during the summer doing fun stuff like that and also coming out speaking truth of God's word and love and into everyone's lives, man, so much better our families can be here in the Valley. Spirit889.com. Check out the events calendar.
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